0: before you go, there's something I want you to have.
1: Oh, it's beautiful. But wait a minute, isn't this...
0: Yeah, yes it is.
1: But I thought the old lady dropped it into the ocean in the air.
0: Well, baby, I went down and got it for you.

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2: Me not working hard. 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

green. You're black, white, beige, chola, descent. You're Lebanese, you're Orient. Whether life's disabilities left you outcast, but leader teased. Rejoice and love yourself today, cause baby, you were born this way.

0: Rihanna, Only Girl en Hot 102.5. Soy Jay Buzo acompañándote en tu mediodía. Ya pasada la una de la tarde y te acompaño en las redes como Jay Buzo, J.BUSO. Son Alex Warren.
1: They say the holy water's watered down, and this town's lost its faith. Our colors will fade eventually, so if our time is running now, day after day, we'll make the mundane a masterpiece. Oh my, my, oh my, my love, I take one look at you, you're taking me out.

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0: I leave, brush my teeth with a bottle of Jack. Cause when I leave for the night, I ain't coming.

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1: 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I'm from the dirty, but that Chico nice. Y'all call it a moment, I call it life.